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I've been on a high low, free souls go only where the love is. But I've been having mood swings.

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2: We can figure it out.
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I'll fuck you till you love me. Till you love me. Till you love me. 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

0: 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I feel it deep in my bones, but when you love me, you know you make hell seem cold.
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See you at the bar, you was hardly talking. That's when I knew that your heart was scarring. Friends to lovers need a part to star in. Like, wait, babe, let me ask your pardon.

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2: Card games and heart games. I said, let's play. 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

baddest, the meanest and greatest. 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Stopping the shop, I'm a whole other package.

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